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1: Waiting too long. Finally you come along. Baby love, explain yourself, baby girl. Lead out, lead out.

pictures. 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I barely know my story. 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I'll be with brothers I no longer have praying for me. 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She left the candles burning. Tell her I'll be with her shorty. And save me lemonade and renegades abandoned stories. And tell my grandma that I love her, but this world is boring. And we from Africa, but African, you never told me. I can't be Superman, but baby, make me pills and potions. I can't be Boogeyman and creeping through these streets and smoking. I send apologies and roses, hope you make me gorgeous. I hope this bitterness is kicked in all your empty moments.

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1: Sometimes I feel like it's one-sided, like some type of unrequited love. I keep it dark, I keep it quiet.

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1: Bobby?
0: I don't know. But whatsoever I play, it's got to be funky.
1: Yeah.
0: One, two, three, make it funky.
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I would have done it to anyone. And I blame where I came from. And I blame all my day ones. 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

0: summer 16. 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